0: So we got emergency on channel 1.
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0: confirmed. 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

0: 7979. 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The guy over here saying he might have saw somebody wearing a white top over there. Just follow that tree line straight down to the south.
1: Copy, you want on the east or west side of the tree line?
0: Go on

0: So perfect weather. How many feet back or yards back?
1: Just keep going. I'll tell you when I kind of stop.
0: Stop. You got the drone now?
1: Yeah. All right. Right about right there. That's where it looks like from where we're standing.
0: Copy. Yeah, there.

0: Simon, Mika, and Fraser. Go 180 on the length of the field. I got more shit over here to look. Got that runway.
1: Home to Pullman, you copy my last transmission.
0: Yeah, 18,800 bucks of free.
1: Yeah, it's gonna be that horse fog right across the teleport.
0: Oh, that's too far west. 18,000 is gonna be east of 45. Nate, are you still on the black side of that tree line? Literally right in the middle of it. He just found a bottle of vodka, a cup, and a like a grocery bag. Can you see the drone? I'm assuming it's way far to drive us.
1: No, I can't.
0: I'm just keeping an eye on the side here of the tree.

0: Momentary plummet. 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
1: I did not see the drone right now.
0: McClellan, is he still airborne?
2: Yeah.
0: All right, find out where it is.

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Where it starts ending.

0: 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Lima car will babysit that address like ASAP. Go again. 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Copy.
1: Hey, I see the drone right now. It still looks like it's still on the east side though.
0: Copy that. We're back on the east side now.
2: That 187 00 Spring Street. What's the address of the husband?
0: Seven 10 92. Did you get a hold of Ron?

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1: Standby, I'll check.

That's a 7-9 on 2. 7-9, it looks like you're going to have to go east over to Sharp Road and south down the Round Street. Doesn't look like you can get through if you're trying to get to the property directly to the south of the house.

That's going to be, it looks like it's 1 house to the west of 27520 Round Tree Road. If you put that in, it's going to be 1 house over to, I'm not seeing an address for that larger farm field house though. But I'm actually, it's going to be 27630 Round Tree is the correct address, 27630.

0: 7-9, so I'm going. Yeah, I'm going to try to make my way back to Brown, or what I think it is, the south, and you can have a better vantage point from there.
1: Copy that. You need a body with who you get.

That was his blood specifically green ACL out of Waterford for ACL for a Greta L. Ramirez drawing on paper 1479 every 7 months. Plus he's wearing a black top and black shorts with an iron glass, so believe he's the operator of a white green leather on the inside with the plate Adam and Green Victor 1245, which was called an hit run accident for Waterford. Reflected left. Waterford, located

7-7. Kozak on a gray Silverado 2023 to a Lisa Olson party and a Victor Ramirez party. It's going to be current and clear.

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1: Copy.

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1: Yeah, I was just talking to a gentleman here. He said this residence is vacant. So I'll post up here. You need something?
0: Oh, just trying to figure out where people are though when I'm looking around. I wasn't sure if you were going to that house or the one to the west of us.
1: Yeah, I'm going to check this one. And then there was a gentleman at the road that's just sitting here with what's going on in the scanner. So he's kind of across the street just like hanging out watching the road. And then he told all the people on the road that live here what's going on. So everybody should know if somebody pops out.
0: Excellent. I love extra help.
2: Copy of 1943.
0: If you can back that one.
2: Just this.

0: Citi.
1: Got it. 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
0: Thank you, nice copy. We have emergency on channel 1, just switch out there.

0: I'll know where you're at, just so I know where you're at.
1: We're going to be northwest of that house on the, basically walking the tree line.

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Copy. 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
1: Can you see me on the back?

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1: Yeah, that like pine tree or something.
0: Kind of. It's like a bush slash tree. It's pretty grown, at least as far as the field goes. We're straight past that. So you and I, straight away.
1: I see you.
0: You're like 2 o'clock.
1: Yeah, I can see that.
0: Is where we the movement you saw, or did you see something else?
1: Oh, I see you guys. You guys are stationary.

0: I was only able to copy parts of that. Could you turn that, please?
1: The five other here that he had only here from a home on the field. Last known not travel vehicle, but she was staying with Chuck Hakma. H-A-A-K-M-A.
0: All right, copy, thanks.
1: Four or five. Did anybody either Mount Pleasant or the city make that original address I gave you that I gave way back when we were searching the car? Phone, the moment they did.

Hey, Lynn, do you want to have us have squad set up by that address as well due to the Carter party allegedly living at that address after he deceased? That works.

0: 4-5, you have the air back. We're pretty much going to have to call it at this point. I'm just going to make my way over to Clement at that house, and we'll go from there.
1: I copy, Nomai on China 1, KBF 277 at 1951.
0: I mean, if he wants to fly around some more, he's more than welcome to. I'm not saying that she might not still be out here, but I don't think we need to go crazy anymore.

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Yeah, it's going to be at Duran and Jack Pine Lane to crash notification, 3 meters, nothing heard on the line. Give up if we get one.

0: Copy 10A. I think we're moving now. 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
1: Copy, upright, everyone tonight.
0: Don't say again, let him get back to the car.
1: Check one.

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Copy, that was Spring Street, South Bridge. Copy.

三十岁男。Jenna, do you want me to then take you off this call? Obviously, if you change 6 and a half, 12 budget.

0: 12, I copy your 23, do you say rescue is now needed?
1: Copy, you're ready.
0: I copy, thanks.
1: Got a 28 of Adam, please, 167.
0: Copy.
1: 710.
0: That's
1: 10 ATS report, follow up. Thank you, everyone.
0: Sounds like I got it.

0: 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Iowa 28, when you're running.
1: Cut.
0: 00 Mary, 701. Looks like he's pulling off now with direction.
1: Set on Wisconsin.
0: Iowa.
1: Howdy, Iowa.

0: Hello, Telecom. Go ahead. Can you make this residence to give McDonough and Frazier a ride back to their cars? And then we can start working on everybody getting back to where we need to be. I can at the moment. I'm stopping on the spot with the blown tire. Try to do that. 452 Halliday. Yeah, what do you need? Go ahead. Come down Rountree. Look for the red brick house that we're all standing at and help give some of my fellow deputies a ride back to the squad so we can all go back tonight. Yes, Mark. Are you walking back or you want me to send a car for you too? No, you can take them back to their car or back to where we were. One of them can get an air assigned vehicle and one of them can get mine. Come and get me and we all get right back there and we should all be good. Yeah, Mark, be right there a couple minutes.
1: Dispatch 236 and 69, head just out of the Grove to assist with 5012.
0: Affirmative, just want to relieve that from point.
1: Hey, 569, can you head that way?
0: Hey, affirmative, I can head that way.

0: Dispatch all signs crossed. See advisory of an intoxicated adult. Call the stack 6984 West 7 Mile Road for a 60-year-old male that made suicidal comments and is highly intoxicated, but sounds like he's being aggressive at this point. The 17 is calling with Raymond Fire. We have rescue and route as well. Advise if you can make it.
1: One of one, I think,
0: yes, sir. Dispatcher 13, do you copy?
1: Copy.

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Just add an R3 of Berlin, if you can find a phone number for him, and then check for any

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0: Stand by.

0: 5995 is going to be 1846, 1846. Something. Bump.
1: 2220. 2220. I believe my offer is
0: 1899. Hey, fam, do you want to have City send you an additional?
1: Don't they have one?

0: dispatch to 6-1. 6-1 negative on any silver alert for the James, and we've got no in-out contacts for Arthur.
1: I got it.
0: Six nine, I got it.
1: 6-3, I'm 10-8.
0: 6-3.

0: 7-7-8-5, my apologies. I know you told me to take it up. Did you want to be finished with a case or an accident report?
1: Case report.
0: 7.
1: Just wanted to get that. I will play that.
0: Circle 10 right.

0: 61, you returned to the Iowa 28. I just want to confirm that it was 00 Mary 701.
1: Yeah, 00 Mary 701. You can try Ocean Mary 701. There's a dash, there's a 0, 701.
0: Just when it does come back to that, the James and Gove party on a 2018 Nissan Altima. It's clear, standby on our station status.
1: Copy.
0: This one is current as well, once you're back.
1: On the phone.
0: Dispatch 263 for an intoxicated adult. 63 rescues RD 76 for this, but it's going to be at 6984 West 7 Mile Road for a 60-year-old male that Schmidt

0: Dispatch 263 for an intoxicated adult. 63 rescue by RD 76 for this, but it's going to be at 6984 West 7 Mile Road for a 60-year-old male that made some suicidal comments and is highly intoxicated. No report of him being aggressive. He's out with a off-duty Raymond Flyer personnel right now.
1: 10-4, 14th March.
0: Copy. That's what.

0: So nine is my turn, right?
1: Copy 5-8.
0: Four five to 5.
1: Four five.
0: Brian for the Coney.

0: Fortunately, this message you need to hang on a certain area at all for coverage.
1: Yeah, bye. Four five, if you could just.

Dispatch. 16, sorry, dispatch 55A, any other available spots for an accident unknown on the bypass McHenry? Copy. Dispatch, copy.

Just brought on the accident. I'm not sure up there. Everyone's out of the road. They're waiting in the median. There's an officer EMT that pulled over assisting. We do have rescue that as well. No reported injuries as of now. I see that their initial comment was that there is a female injured spot in Lake Conscious and breathing.

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Copy. Dispatch to 20.

0: 2225 just confirmed the 299, one's for 142 days, $142 or 2 days, the other's for $98 or 1 day.
1: That's like come back to Madison.
0: If I came back to Madison, like on the motorcycle, it is current saying clear.
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0: Six three, I copy. Do you want an additional star head that way as well?
1: Let me figure out what we got, yeah.
0: Copy, dispatch to 4-5. Can you head to 6-3 on 7 miles?

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1: My driver's really dementia stages. We're going to be meeting some family members at Waterford Town Park. They're coming from Town of Washington. They'll be hanging out up there with
0: Kevin?

0: Matter of fact, sir. Matter of fact, sir. Copy off, Mass McHenry, by that. Very good. Very good.
1: Can you clear that welfare check down spot?
0: Copy.

0: What's that, 259 and 50-12 for a civil trouble? 59. Ruby at Sanders Park, 4809 Wood Road, 17, call third party as the manager of the park. Got a call if there's a possible flight at campground 12. 17 at black GMC as well, possibly a single male and female. Caller stated someone was talking about 32s, but nothing seen. Just called him by a nearby camper as well.
1: So I go.
0: So if you want, let's see if we can get OJ system up with as well.

0: B-Boy, D. David, G. George, 6092.
1: Copy.

Está sim, sabe? As I was doing this extra attention in this fax, it's going to put up on your screen. It's already been faxed over to the base. It's for tonight through tomorrow.

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1: 7-7-9, copy. 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
0: 3-9.
1: Copy.

0: That'd be Reef, you keyed up. 3061. Accidental. Copy.
1: For the spot down there, the people in the town.
0: Five, 10, 9.
1: The vehicle coming through is going to take the bike.
0: I copy, thanks.

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0: Well, yeah,
1: Abram.

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0: They should be here any minute. They just got off the phone about a half hour ago.
1: Copy,
0: the weather
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0: that 4, yeah, they said 30.

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1: 4-7, you as well. Thank you.

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He is bleeding, but it's controlled.

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1: 58.
0: That's the 28, Nora Mary, 3234, NF 3234, signaling to turn on the middle from 32.
1: Copy.

0: 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I'll just check on before shift change. Are you going to stay in that area, 42, sir?
1: I'll be 13.
0: Copy, I'll switch you over.

Dispatch to 25 and 13 first level. Heron Drive, transfer from Walworth. The 17th is not on scene, claiming that the 17th sister is in a civil with her husband, who has a history of domestic violence. There's three children in the home as well that are under 3 years old. Apparently the male half of the situation was at the bar a little bit earlier today. No further info.

905-907-45. What? 333 Alice Street, fire in the glass towards the garage. There is a person on scene that's been burned as well. We're going to have rescue go. Shots 213 and 243, both parties are valid and clear. There's no premise history.

0: 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Success.
1: Throw me on debris in the road, bridge and Jefferson, there's a ALA.
0: Copy.

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The debris was removed. It was closer to Chester.

the culture planet. Go ahead. You're gonna have a high flyer coming into the Grove westbound on Duran. I gotta be 84. I'm trying to catch up.

Right now. What is the day as well?

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Wait, if you're not close to anyone, you can aim the blessing westbound on the already and the 17 continued on.

0: just cross that and made a reckless now northbound 36 from D. David, 3 degrees. Gray BMW that ran over a dead deer and continues crossing the, over the center line. Possible 55-915-MEL-915 Mary Edward Lincoln is the 28, now passing 20.
1: Copy, it sounds like they're following.

BMW that ran over in that year, and he was crossing the over the center line, possible 515 MEL 915 Mary Edward Lincoln is the 28, now passing 20. Copy. It sounds like they're following now the 20 South Comeback out of Berlin, Wisconsin on a 98 BMW Silver and Gold.

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Thank you.

The recall now sounds like it's going to turn into a rescue call. 7841 Pickle Creek.

the first quarter. So, yeah. This is 43, the 17-3 waiting in the grass on the corner by the quick trip, so the southwest corner of the intersection.

0: Powerful jam.
1: Sorry, man.
0: We'll get that orbiter.
1: Copy. And 5-2. Capital hands looking for a problem.

0: That's happy. You have service on that player to the chat. That's happy.
1: 116 citation,

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Thank you. Is that 136 or any other available condo over 248 or 1 Santa Clara, California?

0: And I'm looking for one.
1: You can send 18 over there. And I'll
0: Special goals are where they at? In Caledonia, 4801, Van Actress.

0: What's that?
1: What's that?
0: Traffic.
1: Go ahead.
0: Stand by. Wi-Fi traffic.
1: What?
0: So I'm Greenville 28.

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0: Just maybe one more at this time. Are we okay to send maybe 132?
1: Affirmative, 132 can handle this.
0: Okay, thank you. 132 will put it up for you.

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Caller advisor, two males are threatening them, name of Dom and Sam. They're threatening to

Heard that he did a burnout before he left West Bond on Sun Mountain.

but for somehow 17 is left. Now we're trying to confirm it. Him pull over. He's joint pain, rapid on, or on the rapid SOS, was on west of 45 on

Traffic, I'm gonna ask that address.

Sorry if you see a truck coming in your way.

Your form was very unreadable. You have to go back to your spot. I cannot copy.

near the interstate, send me in a pass along from Kenosha to work to the E36. Plato, using that word. Caller's next, we saw.

Buds are approaching the XM 333. 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And they are in the white.

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0: 5-2-13. Where are you coming from?
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0: Dispatch, go ahead, please. Got the progress, hello.
2: Okay.

12 and 28 for reckless. Southbound 327 over 0 for a black minivan with a 4 to 28. Has no lights on at all. They're currently passing 327 over 8.

0: 1512 is going to be currently in one of the two middle lanes, and the 17 is following the beige Mazda.
1: Not working.
0: Say happy.

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It's happened just east of Lake in that turnaround. 70 vehicle was struck by another vehicle that left. The suspect vehicle was a white SUV, possibly a Dodge Durango. It was occupied by at least two, possibly females. 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
1: 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I'm taking on the Pershing Park full launch. City's also going in. A male having a seizure that's in the water is having a bug and they're pulling them out. Rusky's also.
2: All right, copy.

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0: What's that for you, dude? What time?
1: 4:09.
0: What's one?

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0: I'm sorry, can I?
1: About 7 to 10 minutes ago, DPW has southbound traffic shut down. I have northbound traffic shut down here on Main Street. The road is running to Buffalo.
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1: Three, go ahead.
0: Camry, Walkie, Avon, Southwest.

Scott. What's happened? 51 X-ray young. Copy. 29. I'm sorry, where are you going to be out? Okay.

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Great. So I confirmed the plate. This one's coming back. No vehicle information. 221 X-ray, identify. 231 X-ray.

0: Dispatch 3-1. Just be advised, I did put your form, but you cut out after that. What was it for? What location do you have to use?
1: Temporary growth facility for like medical.

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Bye-bye. Frank Henry, 87392, SC, 87392.

What's about the fire department down there in route?

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0: 907. 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Start anything.
1: Are you able to contact?
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0: 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Right now we're northbound, about 20.

0: 34 in the correction room. Army northbound, the upper off the shoulder at the top of the 11 on ramp.
1: I have 34.

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expressed to 2963. Responding with a rescue to 8045 Ford Drive, town of Burlington. 17 is his son is 56 and threatened to beat up 17 and kill him to Bryant Party, and he was pepper sprayed. There's a officer safety flag for Bryant Dahl. He owns a crossbow and a hunting rifle. Need a third? Three, we'll take that for trade. Copy 3, 6-3. 6-3, I copy.

0: Okay. 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Fine. My bad. Let's see. Northbound on plane. Coming up to the bypass. Black Camaro. Speeding. 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
1: Seven. 4-5, you can put it for me as well. Keep an eye out. 36.
0: 34-5.

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1: 7-10.
0: Got a possible animal in the troop is H-15, Fox, claim at the BP, Burgundy Toyota SUV with two dogs inside. Windows are cracked a little bit and the vehicle's not running.
1: That's where you have a plate.
0: Affirm. Victor Paul. 500, it looks like it's an Illinois play, and it's coming back to

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Just be by me at 36 River. Traveling at normal speed. I'll keep you around for a little bit. 10-4. Yeah, that's how it's coming in. 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

3-3-4-4-5. 3-3-4-4-5. 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

0: Peter Rabbit. 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
1: 34, go ahead.
0: 484-156, 484-156, 10. Be southbound on the shoulder.

పెట్టాను సార్. Accident was Lebanon East State. Car was struck, no injuries. Gabby, I'll put you on it now. Got another call. It just happened in front of the BP, and they're in the middle of the intersection.

Standby, 5-2, did you say 42? And 3, you got a 27, you're coming at 10-1. Down with 7 points. Coming out, 7.

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1335.

Boat 7 will through your boat registration. It came back clear and current, listing on a 2020 11-foot Yamaha VX Cruiser to a Michael, I'm going to say last name Schiller, or Sherrill, 473 out of Waterford.

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I see you on a call. I've got a fraud holding in your area. It's at 273 Oak Hill Circle, 17 left for the phone scam. Final 7.3. Copy that on 7.3.

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0: 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It's going to be clear and current, listing on a 20-foot 2007 Baja Islander. It's listing to a Kyle Marco, born in 80, out of Mount Pleasant. I copy. CAD number ending in 60. 60.
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1: 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On the bypass of Alpine.
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1: 16.
0: That'll be at 8425 Corliss, 8425 Corliss, fire alarm sounded from unit 215, no smoke or flame.

0: Acá. 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
1: Sam King, I don't know, I have to think of a few months off your run. Sam King, 6806.
0: Ten points.

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0: I'm not finding a phone number for that listed owner in Irma.
1: For Tim Dan, like, is it going to come back to him?
0: Affirmative. Timothy.
1: Set forth.

0: Son, I've got a number. 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You can close this out and you can close the other one out also.
1: Copy, Delta.
0: Thanks, Dean. I'll never need it tonight.
1: Copy, Delta.

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0: Dispatch 373, Milwaukee Ave. 17 saw four younger children run into this address after crossing the street from the gas station and almost got hit by a vehicle. 17 had kept up to contact other residents, but there was no answer. She's concerned that they're not being watched properly by an adult. Advise if you want to cover. 373, Milwaukee Ave.
1: Sorry, 4 stops.
0: Copy 3-4.

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Copy 906. We do have premise history there between a Thomas Wood, born in 80, and a Michelle Mill, born in 87.

Dispatch 907 for assistance person. Your 17's requesting a 21 regarding her 16-year-old daughter that was followed from work at Fred's Burgers on North Pine Street to the parking garage by a suspicious male asking if she needed a ride. I don't have a time frame.

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0: 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I've got that DL coming back valid clear to a Ronald, 459.
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0: I've got a call for you. J4 Animal by the marina. I guess it's floating off of Barker Street, near where they light off fireworks, near the Kids Cove area. Drive towards that pier, I guess. Currently in the water, unknown color.
1: Okay.
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0: I got them. Bill Reams of the Call Commons. 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
1: Yeah, I read it all in there.

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0: Gonna be at the county fairgrounds at the car show between gate 6 and gate 7 in the activity building. There's a 9-year-old male with a diabetic issue, possible blood sugar issue.

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2: Four one. 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
1: 47.
2: Get turned around now. There's a 46 right before the southbound 20 off ramp. Looks like a RV with a trailer and a vehicle on the trailer.
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0: 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We're going to check on the RV with the trailer. 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
0: 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Racine County Dispatch, Wisconsin State Patrol. State 258, looking to see if you're available for an aid motor southbound near the 20 off ramp. It's an RV with a vehicle on a trailer.
2: Southbound, I'll be around.
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Yes, 330 over zero. 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

0: Coleman, look, Coleman McDonough, you guys can come back to the residence. I'm walking back up that way now. 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
0: 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I gave him the best. He's 10 8. The other one up.

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0: Hey, firm, I'm sorry. I'll hold there just a second.
1: That's one.

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0: Gonna be at the Amtrak station, 17's on the platform. Reference, I need a wallet.

0: 536.
1: How about this? This is Waterford calling Cox Road. Can you do a phone thing for me for a moment,
0: I copy that. I put you on the call. What's the phone number?

0: Cessna 1-2, are you behind a reckless in the city? I'm just getting logged in.
1: Hey, man. There is like a down here call. We are eastbound on Rapid. Happy Gulf. I'm just monitoring it right now. You're 228 is right.
0: Copy.
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0: 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But just checking, are you gonna make that Spring Street address? Or are you gonna wait for 1H to join you, or do you need somebody else to come with you?
1: Thanks.

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0: Dispatch 236.
1: Go ahead.
0: 36, we just got the first phone ping back for this number. I threw it in the comments. Essentially, a 6-meter radius from the pinpoint of where 83 meets I-43, just southeast of Maguanago.
1: Myself and 6-3, you can leave the coal mine while we're working.

0: Sandra, possible 40 seconds. That'll be on Bushnell and Womack Lane. Give you 28 for a second.
1: Copy.
0: Adam Union. Sorry, Adam Young Union, 2234, KYU 2.

0: 6, that's going to be current and clear on a gray Chevy Traverse to a RE fleet, please, from a electrical tool company, Milwaukee.
1: There's a note in the window saying out of gas, so that's enough.
0: Copy.

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1: Highway 31 at Marcia Drive. Looks like the bed of the truck has some burning stuff in it.
0: Dispatch to state, we got that caller. Tanner, are you going to be on it?

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2: Coming, bro.
1: Copy.

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1: I have a drive to you.

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1: 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What a hearsay.
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0: Last effect, Paul Edward Charles King, first of TAMY, CAMMY, Full Metal Carol, Mills, R, Funeral, 11-21-71.
1: Thank you.

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1: Copy. Dispatch 2, time for an accident outbound. 106th Street, Durand Avenue, eastbound of 11. The left-hand turn lane to go southbound. It's a Ford Taurus versus a Kia Sorento. 17 is a witness. Unknown injuries, no smoke or flames. The vehicle is still in traffic.
0: Copy.

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1: Car,
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0: Copy.
1: Just park in a manner that flags that turn lane right there at the entrance.

This is all County Squad ATL for Greta L. Ramirez, female unknown, 11-4-71, is canceled. Repeating, the ATL for Greta L. Ramirez is canceled. She's out of custody. This update KBF 277-1643.

0: 47. 47, I'll take 28 if you got them. And then which one the tow is going to be for?
1: Forget what I already added, though. The call of the tow truck is going to be in the
0: Copy, thanks.

Go ahead. It's going to be a few with Johnson Restoration. WF3.

0: 6:18. 6:18, just wanted to advise you, we have a debris in the road, southbound 329, for plastic debris. Looks like sheets of plastic. Just past Highway K going southbound. Are you still 10-6?
1: Copy, sir. For a minute, here we go.
0: Copy. Dispatch to Wisconsin State Patrol. State 239, we have a debris in the roadway southbound 329 for plastic debris in all lanes. The caller said it looks like huge sheets of something just past Highway K exit going southbound. Are you able to assist us with that?
1: Sir, call it over.
0: Copy, thank you.

0: The first two boats, 613.
1: What?
0: 613, can you send in that registration? I didn't get a return on it.
1: I believe it's William Sam 13127 at Mary.
0: But 316, that's return on that.
1: Okay. You run on 27 and 4 to 6
0: That works.

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Cut. 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Cut. Sorry. It's Kayla, K-A-L. Set up, that is a Maryville. 090-8000, 090-8000.

0: that's about 6 1 3. Well, I have a question on that flight when you're ready. Copy, the back party's going to be valid and clear with a valid voter's license.
1: Excellent. The correction on the plane is going to be C 777.

0: Six, one, three. What? Came back to the Caleb Beck party on the Sea-Doo. It is current and clear.
1: That's why you can clear up with the morning.
0: Copy.

0: 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Milwaukee, Maryland, Port Charles Sam, 9508, CCS 9508. Occupied time 4 and 05.
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1: 6, 3.
0: It's going to be at Homestead Road and Settler Avenue, referencing someone shooting a high-powered rifle in the area.

Special County Squad 763 for an H out of Chippewa County, Lake. Continuing ATL is going to be for a 2014 red Chevy Cruze with a 28 of Adam Union Frank 70AUF 7260 that was stolen last night between 2015 and 10:30 this morning. Four cameras got a hit on this vehicle in Kenosha County today, unknown direction of travel. Again, it's a red Chevy Cruze, Adam Union Frank 7260, end of ATL, KBF 277, 1711.

is set to 40. This UG call on the stack. I don't know if you have a chance to look at it. It looks like it's just one half at this point. Both parties are back inside their own apartments and having a civil matter referencing the one of the neighbors blowing air horns at her and her dogs.

any West End squads of a rescue run in the 771 East Kirk. I'm sorry, behind the facility. Conscious alert, very anxious.

Dispatch 2-5-5. 2-6-4-8-0, Freeze Lane, the Wind Lake County Market, Black Jeep left without paying for $20.05 worth of gas about 10 minutes ago. There's a 28 of Adam Sam King, 5745, ASK 5745. I'll just get the RO's and phone number, chat note,

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1: 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I'll give it a call.
0: 10-4, just wanted to say the RO was to the city of Burlington.

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I'm gonna make my way down there.

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1: Copy. Cessna 97. Seven, the return for that 28 Boy Charles Sam lists to the Johnson Street address. However, the return for the RO is 380 East Market Street. So just advise on

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0: This should be the owner, Nicholas, Nora, Ida, Charles, Henry, Ocean, Lincoln, Adam, Sam. Middle initial N, Nora. Last name, Vieira, Victor, Ida, Edward, Ida, Robert, Adam. Date of birth, 8/28/74.
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0: 7-7-Good, your case for that call. Did you want me to close you out with a case as well and leave you on it ready? Copy, no problem.
1: 47 plus 5 and rest of us are legal.
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0: Pepper 6, and I just want to clarify, are you headed to take a hospital bed?
1: Please. 163 dispatch.
0: Go ahead.
1: Do you have the information from the two parties, please?
0: C613, the VFR is going to be valid and clear. The boat does list back to him on the 22-foot Dodge free. Also valid and clear. Stand by on the registration of the other party, please.
1: All right, copy.

0: Hey, Michael. Just turn it over to Neil Best on him. I'll be 10 8. I copy. This sets to 906. Were you going to see any photos of the vehicle at the gas station?
1: Sure.
0: Okay, so it's going to be a black Jeep. And we'll provide that as Sam King 28.
1: Got it for it. Thanks.
0: So, Session 2-9, how do you want to be closed out on that? Was that a report?

0: That's about to come in. Go ahead. The Alice party's going to be done and clear as well, and then the Vera party's old enough where it is. Not have it on file, but not required.
1: Alright, copy. Dispatch, V1613, you can close this out with a warning for the stop.
0: Copy.
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2: 6-2-6-3. Go ahead. If he wants to stop up there in the next day or two to pay for it, that's fine. He doesn't have to make the separate trip from there tonight. Plus, if you have a credit card here on file, if they're able to run it, I can text you the info. Can you give me a 20?
1: Okay, go ahead.

Robert, Adam, North, King, Edward, Nora, for control. 7-0, Edward, Alan.

Sedgwick County 12-10-62 for an ATL out of Mayville Police Department break. Continuing ATLs for a rusty 2005 Ford Explorer with a Wisconsin 28 of Adam Frank John 6483, AFJ 6483, operated by Michael C. Lane, date of birth 11-266. Mayville has probable cause to arrest Michael for the charge of felony bail jumping, should not have contact with his minor children who are in Dodge County, unknown drinking drugs or weapons. Vehicle was last seen on Flock at 1605 on 7 Mile Road in Caledonia. Tenants for a 2005 Rusty Ford Explorer. Adam Frank John 6483. 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

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Continuing, Sheboygan County Sheriff's Office is canceling the ATO for a maroon Honda Odyssey with a disabled 28 of King Nora 54 John KN54J out of Missouri. End of ATO, KBO 277-1807.

0: Substitute 29, 32 and 183, Franklin Center available. It's going to be northbound 331, currently at 339.6 for about 20 to 25 motorcycles. There's a black Honda Accord as well as a male out of the sunroof following and filming them with a 28 of 420 Zebra Mary Lincoln 420 ZML. They're occupying all four lanes. Correction, it's going to be a female that's hanging out the sunroof northbound 328.8 now.
1: Thank you.

0: Chester Bell 613, the operator does have a valid owner's license. So clear.
1: Double,
0: copy.

Dispatch 250-12. Were we able to assist Stuyvesant with this call in this package? Just one half of the family trouble that's waiting at Stuyvesant PD. Been there for about 20 minutes at this point. Copy, the 17 is going to be valid probationary and clear. Oh, sorry, the 17 is not clear. The other half is valid probationary.

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1: Right.
0: It's going to be at the pick and save. It's a hard fall Apple Watch alert. So it's pinging it. No voice contact. The call taker could hear self, what sounded like self-checkout in the background, and then no answer on any call attempts.

0: Sorry, go ahead. 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We're setting you for. Are you saying that you got one of the payments to go through? Because I do have the cash now. Yeah, we'll do the cash thing. I'll meet you in your area first. Yeah, me.
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0: 36, Robert's in the call in the stack. The location, it's, I don't know if you had a chance to look at it, 17 a female white, 50s, all black clothing, capris, tank top that was cutting across the 17's backyard. The location is just southeast of that cornfield that was getting searched yesterday, possibly the Greta party.

Cummings. 47 eliminated that I just

76 for Reckless. 76, it's just seen the Burlington pool at 394 Amanda Street to make your own case. Referencing a red Ford pickup truck with a 28 of King King 7716 KK716 that pulled out of the parking lot very fast, and the 17 saw multiple kids in the car. Unknown direction of travel. Just wants an area check done.

0: 一つは喋り。
1: That copy.

Thank you.

0: dispatch 260 for any ordinance violation. So that's going to be at the 33,200 block of South Lakeshore in the park across from the Beachview Grocery, referencing a male that has his dog running loose in the park, and also a motorcycle park next to the steps down to the beach, 17s, advising this is against the ordinances. It's going to be a male, white, 60s, with a beard, wearing black and white shirt, advised on additional.
1: Seven nine, dispatcher.
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